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My name is Kedra Sopruchi Dominic. I listen to KFM because I know I'm a

0: 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Let's play!
1: Players like Jeje Okocha show that Nigerian talent can go far. But if anyone offers you trials or travel opportunities, make sure your family is involved and nobody is rushing you. Mission 89 is working with football stakeholders on The Line We Don't Cross to help protect young players. If something feels wrong, speak up or report it through your club. 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
0: Let's have fun.

as you like. Fight you loud, my love, she jaga jaga. Oh, my love, baby, me ni kakao. Big boys loud, and we are living our lives. No sleep tonight.

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Dive into a world of fun. Enjoy games, awesome music, amazing stories, and all the latest scoops. We're here to keep you entertained. So stay tuned and let's play!

0: 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What time is it?
1: Rise and shine. It's 6 o'clock. The day's starting. So stretch, breathe, and drink some water.
2: Hi there. You're tuned in to Kids FM, where the fun never stops. Don't miss out on all the exciting games and awesome shows we've got just for you. Let's have fun!
3: Wake up, wake up! 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

And that's Legendary Sunny with My Flame, right here on your number one family fun radio. And with that, I say, welcome, welcome! Oh, right in shiny, shiny morning world! Hey, look at us, we made it to the end of the week. The weekend is here, it's Friday! Oh yeah it is, yeah it is, oh yeah. 24th of July 2026, bright and shiny morning world, wherever you are in this big world, it's good to know that you're there. And Roosty is too. Oh, welcome. This is kind of like the official first week into the holiday, right? And then next week with the second official week into the holiday. Yeah. So hope you're having a good time. I know some of you are still feeling like, oh, it's school week. But don't worry, next week, the effect kicks in properly. That's when you know that this is full holiday period. Okay, well, I know some of you are already having fun. Sister Mummies and Sister Daddies are already resting from all that morning runs. Yeah, but it's okay. Of course, you know, on the morning bell, we have fun regardless. Whether it's a holiday or a school session period, doesn't matter. Fun regardless. Yes, indeed. Welcome to the morning bell. I'm Agent Neko, your radio superhero. Hope you're well this morning and you had a starry night, because I'd love to know. Get your names on our sparkly register if you're up already this morning. It's easy. Let me know what time you got up this morning and you answer the question of the day. And today we have a fantastic question. The question is, if you discovered a hidden island made entirely of one food, just one food, the entire island made up of just one food, what food would you hope it was? Yeah. Yeah, I know. What food is like? Is like macaroni? Is like egusi soup of fufu? Or what food would you hope that the island that you just discovered is entirely made of? I'd love to know. You could just let me know by calling or sending a texting. In the next hour, we're doing Brainiac! Oh, it's Friday, so you know we play with the family on Fridays as we race to get who.